hustle there. New York City is the place where they said, hey babe, take a walk on the wild side.

speeding away. Thought you was James Dean for a day. 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Valium would've helped that bash. You said, hey babe, take a walk on the wild side.

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In that case, please extinguish your cigarettes.

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0: My girl just caught me.
1: You made her catch you?
0: I don't know how I let this happen.
1: With who?
0: The girl next door, you know?
1: Man.
0: I don't know what to do.
1: So it wasn't you.
0: Huh?

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Hey, friends with me when I knew intimately they didn't hastily start hating me. Why? Cause I waited patiently for them to break free of their respective exes. 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

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You can't cease the current, you the reason why I care in the first place. I base my case in my experience. A world without you is scenario's worst case. I don't